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0: guys can check us out. We have so much information on it on there. So many good DJs: Steve Harvey, Ricky Smiley, DL Hughley, Frank Barrow. We also have my main man KB and JB from Game Time Sports, and also Chris B. He's on there as well. You guys check us out. We are doing great things across this nation, and especially in the Pacific Northwest. All right, for the next 5 hours, we're going to give you bops, slappers, and jams, and you are a special guest. My number is 206-325-1420. 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It's the Weekend Jams.
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Seattle Center. 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
3: Somebody give God some glory. Did anybody come to lift him up? How many know that he's worthy? Somebody say hallelujah. Somebody tell him thank you. How many know that God has got some stuff for you? Amen. You believe that? But see, he's a holy God, and there are some things in your life that may separate you from God. I don't know what those things are. You got to look in your own mirror and say, it may be an ungodly relationship, amen? It may be some type of addiction, amen? But whatever it is, you got to love yourself better than that. How many know that before you can love anybody, you got to love yourself? The song says, I love me better than that.

You see, we all have our own personal journey to experience. So how are you traveling your journey? What are you learning? Who are you touching? How are you growing? Does your journey glorify God's name? You see, in Matthew 25, Christ tells the story of the Lord that called his three servants to him and gave them gifts, see. To one servant he gave 5 talents, and to the second servant he gave 2. And to the last he gave 1. And then they began their journey.

favor with him. And they were given even more. Because see, in the word it says, they were found to be faithful over a few things and were made rulers over many. But see, the servant that was given one talent was afraid that he would lose it, or afraid somebody would come and steal it from him. So he wasn't dealing in faith, see. So he took his talent and he buried it in the ground. And when it came time to present it back to the Lord, he didn't find favor. So his talent was taken away and given to the servant that had many. So again, I ask you, what are you doing with your talents? And if this talent is this gift of life from God, what are you doing with your life? How are you living your life? How are you traveling your journey? Are you afraid to touch somebody, or afraid to let somebody touch you? At the end of the day, are you going to be able to stand before the Lord and hear him say, "Well done, my faithful servant"? Or will he say, "Depart from me, I never knew you"? How are you living your journey? Think about it. Think about it.

Well, good morning, Vancouver and Portland. This is Angela. It's 10 minutes after 5 on this beautiful Sunday morning. And you know when I'm always here? When I start off my show playing Miss Shirley Murdoch with her single entitled I'd Love Me Better Than That. And then you just heard from Mr. Howard Hewitt with the single entitled The Journey. Think about it. And it's off of his album entitled The Journey. And before we continue on, let's keep in prayer of all citizens in all 50 states. But mostly let's keep in prayer the military families who are keeping in prayer that their loved ones won't be killed because of the war that right now that's going on. So let's keep their families in prayer. But also let's keep in prayer, like I said, of all citizens in all 50 states. And as always, I'm going to continue my rally cry coming up. You're going to hear from Sounds of Blackness with their single entitled Royalty, and from The Whispers with their single entitled How Long. Yes, how long do we got to continue with the chaos? Let's bring back love, respect, and compassion for one another, no matter who you are. That's something that God has taught us. That's his message. And also, one of our listeners, Gloria Kelsey, she's made a milestone. I'm going to say happy birthday. She's now 100 years old. But she's still here, very alert. So thank you, Gloria. But in the meantime, keep it tuned here to 1480 KBMS.

Well, good morning, Vancouver and Portland. This is Angela. It's 20 minutes after 5 on this beautiful Sunday morning. You just heard from The Whispers with their single entitled How Long, and then starting off the set, you heard from Sounds of Blackness with their single entitled Royalty. Well, coming up, you're going to hear from Take 6 with their single entitled Love's a Needed, Love to Date, and this single, classic single, can be found on the Beautiful World album. And you're also going to hear from the late, great Mr. George Duke, along with his many friends, and with the single entitled Change the World. And again, that's off of his album entitled Dreamweaver. So keep it tuned here to 1480 KBMS.

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We didn't know that if you have diabetes, you are 2 to 4 times more likely to develop cardiovascular disease. 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

0: My main theme is the danger of nuclear weapons.
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6: With all the problems we face in the world today, I know it's difficult to believe that a single person or a group of people can possibly make a difference. But every solution begins with a dream. And a dream is the substance of things hoped for, and hope put into action can be the beginning of something profound. My wish is that this

Well, good morning, Vancouver and Portland. This is Angela. It's almost 25 minutes to 6, and you just heard from the late, great Mr. George Duke, along with his many friends, with the single titled Change the World. And again, this off of his album entitled Dreamweaver, and then Start Not the Set. You heard from Take 6 with their classic single entitled Love's a Need to Love Today. Yes, we do need a lot of love today. And also, let's keep in prayer, because it was released that the former President Joe Biden is suffering with cancer. So let's keep him and his family in prayer as he struggles with his ugly illness. And as always, I'm going to continue my rally cry. Coming up, you're going to hear from Cheryl Fortune with her single entitled Fighters. And as off of her album entitled Simply Cheryl, and I dedicate this single out there to the many men and women, no matter what age, who are survivors of any kind of abuse. You're going to hear from Beverly Crawford with her single entitled No Weapon. And this single came out in response to the church burnings that was going on back several years ago. And then you're going to hear from Sounds of Blackness again with their single entitled Time for Healing. And it's off of the album with the same title. So keep it tuned here to 1480 KBMS.

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0: 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Nothing could stop us until prostate cancer stopped me in my tracks.
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2: This was a public service announcement from Zero, the end of prostate cancer.

Well, good morning, Vancouver and Portland. This is Angela. It's about 9 minutes to six, and you just heard from Sounds of Blackness with their single entitled Time for Healing. And again, that single can be found on their album with the same title, Time for Healing. Before that, you heard from Beverly Crawford with her single entitled No Weapon. And then, starting out the set, you heard from Cheryl Fortune with her single entitled Fighters. That's off of her album entitled Simply Cheryl. And this single I dedicated out there to the many men and women who are survivors of any kind of abuse. Well, to take it to the top of the hour, you can hear from the Boys Choir of Harlem with their classic single entitled Children of the World. And it's off their album entitled The Sound of Hope. So, keep it tuned here to 1480 KBMS.

0: I was feeling so alone.
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Well, good morning, Vancouver and Portland. This is Angela. It's about 9 minutes after six on this beautiful Sunday morning. You just heard from Mr. James Ingram with his single entitled Mercy. And then starting up the set, you heard another single by Mr. James Ingram entitled Don't Let Go. Well, coming up, you're going to hear from Anthony Iden Hill with the single entitled It's Gonna Happen. And you're going to hear from Walter Hawkins along with Joel Barnes, John Webb Jr., and David Brown with the single entitled Better Days. So, yes, I'm hoping we have better days. So, keep it tuned here to 1480 KBMS.

Well, good morning, Vancouver and Portland. This is Angela. It's about 18 minutes after 6 on this beautiful Sunday morning, and you just heard from Walter Hawkins, along with Joel Barnes, John Webb Jr., and from David Brown with their single entitled Better Days. And then starting out the set, you heard from Anthony Iden Hill with the single entitled It's Gonna Happen. Well, coming up, you're going to hear from Marcus Jordan and along with Terrence James with their single entitled My Life, from Norman Hutchins with the single entitled Shout Like You Got It, from Dathan Thigpen with the single entitled This Joy, and from Artists for Global Unity with the single entitled Why Oh Why. So keep it tuned here to 1480 KBMS.

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Come and experience the message Sunday mornings at New Freedom Assembly Church of God in Christ, 936 Northeast Beach, where Lamar D. Hardy Sr. is pastor. 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That's 503-284-0854.

Well, good morning, Vancouver and Portland. This is Angela. It's 25 minutes to 7, and you just heard from Artists for Global Unity with their single entitled Why Oh Why. Before that, you heard from Dathan Thigpen with the single entitled This Joy. Before that, you heard from the late, great Mr. Norman Hutchins with the single entitled Shout Like You Got It. And then starting off the set, you heard from Marcus Jordan along with Terrence James with a single entitled My Life. Well, coming up, you're going to hear from Portland's own Johanna McCoy along with Ricky D. Harrison with a single entitled Bring It to Jesus. From Danielle Stevens with her single entitled Favor. From Cara Nicole with a single entitled God is Great. And from Marquita Knight with a single entitled Let Your Glory Fall. So, keep it tuned here to 1480 KBMS.

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Well, good morning, Vancouver and Portland. This is Angela. And you just heard from Marquita Knight with a single entitled Let Your Glory Fall. Before that, you heard from Cara Nicole with a single entitled God is Great. Before that, you heard from Danielle Stevens with her single entitled Favor. And then starting out the set, you heard from Portland Zone, Johanna McCoy, along with Rickety Harrison with the single entitled Bring It to Jesus. Well, coming up, you can hear some new gospel singles. You're going to hear from Lisa Knowles Smith along with the Brown Singers with the single entitled Goodness. You're going to hear from Mike B. Berry along with Leola Berry and Esther McCardle with the single entitled Move the Mountain, and from Uncle Reese with the single entitled Love. From Uncle Reed's with their single title, We Showed Up to Worship. So, keep it tuned here to 1480 KBMS.

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Well, good morning, Vancouver and Portland. This is Angela. It's almost 10 minutes after 7, and you just heard from Uncle Reese with the single entitled We Showed Up to Worship. Before that, you heard from Mike B. Berry on Loma Leola Berry and Esther McCardo with the single entitled Move the Mountain. And then starting out the set, you heard from Lisa Noel Smith along with the Brown Singers with their single entitled Goodness. Well, coming up, you're going to hear from William Murphy III with the single entitled Worship Experience. And you're going to hear from the McClurkin Project with their single entitled Hallelujah. But let me remind you what we have going on throughout the morning and part of the afternoon. Coming up in the next hour from 8 to 9 is a truth broadcast hosted by the Reverend Ruth Saunders along with the Reverend Robert L. Manaway. Then following the truth broadcast from 9 to 10 is the prayer hour. And then from 10 until 1, I will be continuing to play some classic gospel music. And when I officially sign off at 1, we'll be joining our sister station in Seattle as we continue to bring God's praise. So, keep it tuned here to 1480 KBMS.

Well, good morning, Vancouver and Portland. This is Angela. It's 20 minutes after 7, and you just heard from the McClurkin Project with their classic single entitled Hallelujah, and it's off their self-entitled album, the McClurkin Project. And then starting out the set, you heard from William Murphy III with the single entitled Worship Experience. Well, coming up, you're going to hear from Shirley Caesar, along with Patti LaBelle with the single entitled I'm Gonna Wait. And from Shirley Caesar, along with Faith Evans with the single entitled Hurting Woman. And both these singles can be found on her album entitled Shirley Caesar and Friends. So, keep it tuned here to 1480 KBMS.

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Well, good morning, Vancouver and Portland. This is Angela. It's almost 20 minutes to 8, and you just heard from Shirley Caesar, along with Dottie Peoples, with the single entitled I'm Blessed. Before that, you heard from Shirley Caesar, along with Faith Evans, with the single entitled Hurting Woman. And then starting out the set, you heard from Shirley Caesar, along with Patti LaBelle, with the single entitled You Are My Friend. And all these singles can be found on her album entitled Shirley Caesar and Friends. So, coming up, you're going to hear from Latisse Crawford with her single entitled You Should Know By Now, and another single entitled There. And both these singles can be found on her self-entitled album. So, keep it tuned here to 1480 KBMS.

0: cut. Okay, we'll do a retake on this. 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
0: Cut.

Well, good morning, Vancouver and Portland. This is Anja. This is Angela. And then you just heard from Latisse Crawford with her single entitled There. And then starting out the set, you heard another single by her entitled You Should Know By Now. And both these singles can be found on her self-entitled album. Well, coming up, you're going to hear from the Kurt Carr Singers. The single entitled Jambalaya. No, I'm sorry. You're going to hear the single entitled For Every Mountain and Kumbaya. And both these singles can be found on their album entitled No One Else. So keep it tuned here to 1480 KBMS.

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0: The Truth, an informative, provocative, and spiritually fulfilling radio ministry designed to enlighten the religious and secular communities through a gospel exposition of God's words. Jesus says, "If ye shall know the truth, and the truth shall make you free." John 8, chapter 32nd verse. And now, The Truth, with your host, Reverend Ruth Saunders, founder of It Takes a Village Ministry, and the Reverend Robert L. Manaway, senior pastor of Tabernacle Missionary Baptist Church. And now, The Truth.
1: Greetings. In the name of our Lord and Savior, Jesus the Christ, welcome to The Truth. I'm Reverend Ruth Saunders here with my co-host, the Reverend Dr. Pastor Robert L. Manaway, Sr., chief servant of the Tabernacle Missionary Baptist Church in Seattle. Last week, I read chapters 71 and 72 from the book of Jasher. In chapter 71, Moses killed an Egyptian who he saw kill an Israelite. When this was discovered, Moses fled to Egypt. In chapter 72, Moses fled to Cush at the death of the king. Moses was chosen to be king. He reigned 40 years in Cush. You can read the story of Moses in the Holy Bible, beginning at Exodus chapter 2. Today, I'm reading Jasher chapters 73 and 74. Chapter 73. In the 55th year of the reign of Pharaoh, king of Egypt, that is, in the 157th year of the Israelites going down into Egypt, reigned Moses in Cush. Moses was 27 years old when he began to reign over Cush, and 40 years did he reign. And the Lord granted Moses favor and grace in the eyes of all the children of Cush, and the children of Cush loved him exceedingly. So Moses was favored by the Lord and by men.

And in the seventh day of his reign, all the children of Cush assembled and came before Moses and bowed down to him to the ground. And all the children spoke together in the presence of the king, saying, "Give us counsel, that we may see what is to be done to this city. For it is now 9 years that we have been besieging round about the city, and have not seen our children and our wives." So the king answered them, saying, "If you will hearken to my voice in all that I shall command you, then will the Lord give the city into your hands, and we shall subdue it. For if we fight with them, as in the former battle, which we had with them before the death of Kikianus, many of us will fall down wounded as before. Now therefore, behold, here is counsel for you in this matter. If you will hearken to my voice, then will the city be delivered into our hands." So all the voices answered the king, saying, "All that our Lord shall command, that will we do." And Moses said unto them, "Pass through and proclaim a voice in the whole camp unto all the people, saying, Thus says the king, Go into the forest and bring with you of the young ones of the stork, each man a young one in his hand. And any person transgressing the word of the Lord, who shall not bring this young one, he shall die. And the king will take all belonging to him. And when you shall bring them, they shall be in your keeping. You shall rear them until they grow up, and you shall teach them to dart upon, as is the way of the young ones of the hawk." So all the children of Cush heard the words of Moses, and they rose up and caused the proclamation to be issued throughout the camp, saying, "Unto you, all the children of Cush, the king's order is that you go all together to the forest and catch there the young storks, each man his young one in his hand, and you shall bring them home. And any person violating the order of the king shall die, and the king will take all that belongs to him." And all the people did so, and they went out to the wood, and they climbed the fir trees, and caught each man a young one in his hand, all the young of the storks, and they brought them into the desert, and reared them by order of the king, and they taught them to dart upon, similar to the young hawks. And after the young storks were reared, the king ordered them to be hungered for 3 days. And all the people did so. And on the third day the king said unto them, "Strengthen yourselves and become valiant men, and put on each man his armor, and gird his sword upon him, and ride each man his horse, and take each his young stork in his hand. And we will rise up and fight against the city at the place where the serpents are." And all the people did as the king had ordered. And they took each man his young one in his hand, and they went away. And when they came to the place of the serpents, the king said to them, "Send forth each man his young stork upon the serpents." And they sent forth each man his young stork at the king's order. And the young storks ran upon the serpents, and they devoured them all, and destroyed them out of that place. And when the king and people had seen that all the serpents were destroyed in that place, all the people set up a great shout. And they approached and fought against the city, and took it, and subdued it. And they entered the city, and there died on that day 1,100 men of the people of the city, all that inhabited the city. But of the people besieging
Not one died. So all the children of Cush went each to his own home, to his wife and children, and to all belonging to him. And Balaam the magician, when he saw that the city was taken, he opened up the gate, and he and his two sons and eight brothers fled and returned to Egypt, to Pharaoh, king of Egypt. They are the sorcerers and magicians who are mentioned in the book of the law, standing against Moses when the Lord brought the plagues upon Egypt. So Moses took the city by his wisdom, and the children of Cush placed him on the throne instead of Kikianus, king of Cush. And they placed the royal crown upon his head, and they gave him for a wife Adoniah, the Cushite queen, wife of Kikianus. And Moses feared the Lord God of his fathers, so that he came not to her, nor did he turn his eyes to her. But Moses remembered how Abraham had made his servant Eliezer swear, saying unto him, Thou shalt not take a woman from the daughters of Canaan for my son Isaac. Also, what Isaac did when Jacob had fled from his brother, when he commanded him, saying, Thou shalt not take a wife from the daughters of Canaan, nor make alliance with any of the children of Ham. For the Lord our God gave Ham the son of Noah and his children and all his seed as slaves to the children of Shem and to the children of Japheth and unto their seed after them for slaves forever. Therefore Moses turned not his heart nor his eyes to the wife of Kikianus all the days that he reigned over Cush. And Moses feared the Lord his God all his life, and Moses walked before the Lord in truth with all his heart and soul. He turned not from the right way all the days of his life. He declined not from the way either to the right or to the left in which Abraham, Isaac, and Jacob had walked. And Moses strengthened himself in the kingdom of the children of Cush, and he guided the children of Cush with his usual wisdom. And Moses prospered in his kingdom. And at that time, Aram and the children of the east heard that Kikianus, king of Cush, had died. So Aram and the children of the east rebelled against Cush in those days. And Moses gathered all the children of Cush, a people very mighty, about 30,000 men. And he went forth to fight with Aram and the children of the east. And they went at first to the children of the east. And when the children of the east heard their report, they went to meet them and engaged in battle with them. And the war was severe against the children of the east. So the Lord gave all the children of the east into the hand of Moses. And about 300 men fell down slain, and all the children of the east turned back and retreated. So Moses and the children of Cush followed them and subdued them and put a tax upon them, as was their custom. So Moses and all the people with him passed from there to the land of Aram for battle. And the people of Aram also went to meet them, and they fought against them. And the Lord delivered them into the hand of Moses. And many of the men of Aram fell down wounded. And Aram also were subdued by Moses and the people of Cush, and also gave their usual tax. And Moses brought Aram and the children of the east under subjection to the children of Cush. And Moses and all the people who were with him turned to the land of Cush. And Moses strengthened himself in the kingdom of the children of Cush. And the Lord was with him. And all the children of Cush were afraid of him.
chapter 74. In the end of years died Saul, king of Edom, and Baal-shan, the son of Achbor, reigned in his place. In the 16th year of the reign of Moses over Cush, Baal-shanan, the son of Achbor, reigned in the land of Edom over all the children of Edom for 38 years. In his days, Moab rebelled against the power of Edom, having been under Edom since the days of Hadad, the son of Bedad, who smote them, and Midian, and brought Moab under subjection to Edom. And when Baal-shanan, the son of Achbor, reigned over Edom, all the children of Moab withdrew their allegiance from Edom. And Angeas, king of Africa, died in those days, and Azdrubal, his son, reigned in his stead. And in those days died Janaeus, king of the children of Chittim, and they buried him in his temple, which he had built for himself, in the plain of Canopia for a residence, and Latinus reigned in his stead. In the 22nd year of the reign of Moses over the children of Cush, Latinus reigned over the children of Chittim 45 years, and he also built for himself a great and mighty tower, and he built therein an elegant temple for his residence, to conduct his government as was his custom. In the 3rd year of the reign of his reign, he caused a proclamation to be made to all his skillful men, who bade many ships for him. And Latinus assembled all his forces, and they came in ships, and went therein to fight with Azdrubal, son of Angeas, king of Africa. And they came to Africa, and engaged in battle with Azdrubal and his army. And Latinus prevailed over Azdrubal, and Latinus took from Azdrubal the aqueduct which his father had brought from the children of Chittim, when he took Janiah, the daughter of Uzzi, for a wife. So Latinus overthrew the bridge of the aqueduct and smote the whole army of Azdrubal a severe blow. And the remaining strong men of Azdrubal strengthened themselves, and their hearts were filled with envy, and they courted death, and again engaged in battle with Latinus, king of Chittim. And the battle was severe upon all the men of Africa, excuse me, and they all fell wounded before Latinus and his people. And Azdrubal the king also fell in that battle. And the king Azdrubal had a very beautiful daughter, whose name was Ashpizina. And all the men of Africa embroidered her likeness on their garments on account of her great beauty and comely appearance. And the men of Latina saw Ashpizina, the daughter of Azdrubal, and praised her unto Latinus their king. And Latinus ordered her to be brought to him. And Latinus took Ashpizina for a wife, and he turned back on his way to Chittim. And it was after the death of Azdrubal, son of Angeas, that Latinus had turned back to his land from the battle, that all the inhabitants of Africa rose up and took Annibal, the son of Angeas, the younger brother of Azdrubal, and made him king instead at his brother over the whole land of Africa. And when he reigned, he resolved to go to Chittim to fight with the children of Chittim to avenge the cause of Azdrubal, his brother, and the cause of the inhabitants of Africa. And he did so. And he made many ships, and he came therein with his whole army, and he went to Chittim. So Annibal fought with the children of Chittim, and the children of Chittim fell wounded before Annibal and his army. And Annibal avenged his brother's cause
and Anibal continued the war for 18 years with the children of Chittim. And Anibal dwelt in the land of Chittim and encamped there for a long time. And Anibal smote the children of Chittim very severely. And he slew their great men and princes, and of the rest of the people he smote about 80,000 men. And at the end of days and years, Anibal returned to his land of Africa, and he reigned securely in the place of Hasdrubal, his brother. Faithfully translated 1840 from the original Hebrew into English, a reprint, a photolithographic reprint of exact edition published by J.H. Perry and Company, Salt Lake City, 1887. Right after this selection by Dottie Peoples entitled Angels, you will hear another great exposition of God's Word by the Reverend Dr. Pastor Robert L. Manaway Sr., followed by the Tribe of Judah singing, Holy Spirit, You Are Welcome.

Well, good morning. God bless you, and welcome to another edition of the Truth Radio broadcast, where you can hear us here on the Z Twin Networks 1420, 1620, as well as the Simple Radio app. And we are so happy and so pleased to be with you this morning. Good morning, Reverend Ruth Saunders, to my wonderful co-host and friend. Thank you again for sharing this space with me. We're so grateful to have you. And let me say my declaration before I say anything. It's because it's about Him. This is the day that the Lord hath made, and we will rejoice and be glad in it. To all of you, my brothers and sisters, welcome. To my lovely wife, Jessica, to all of our children, my grandchildren who keep me going, bless the Lord. My nieces and nephews, my sisters, my cousins, for all that you do. Thank you for encouraging your brother, your husband, your father, grandfather, uncle. So glad to be with you. And to the wonderful people of God's good church, the Tabernacle Missionary Baptist Church family, thank you again for lending your pastor to this work. Well, this morning we want to get right to sharing what God has placed in our hearts, Reverend Ruth. And I think we've come to a very important juncture this morning. That is, we are crossing over into beginning a brand new chapter, the 11th chapter of the Gospel of John, which means I believe we're about halfway through through expositioning the entire gospel. So I want to take a moment this morning, if I could, and just do a cycle summation for those who may be joining us for the first time and have not had opportunity to hear all of the previous chapters' expositions. And I think to just catch us all up, and then this morning settle me down just a little bit to just rehearse again what we've already heard, what we've already said, before we leap into expositioning the latter half of the Gospel of John. So let's pray and we'll get right to it. Eternal Father, we are grateful and thankful for everything you've done for us, everything you do. And we pray now in the name of Jesus, as our hearts are turned toward you, that you would speak to us, tell us things that matter to you. Help us to speak the truth in love, seasoned with salt, so that we may be edified in the earth, so that we can be your hand and feet. Bless now this effort, we pray in Jesus' name. Amen. I want to thank God. I forgot to do this. I've been so excited. A couple of weeks ago, we celebrated the official street sign ceremony, whatever that is, at the Tabernacle Church, 28th and Jackson. I want to thank all of the city, county, state officials, all of the accommodations that came to us from across the country, and for the trust of the Seattle community, the city council. Thank you. I'm humbled by your effort, and I want to live worthy of that. So thank you. Also for Seattle and Portland helping me celebrate my birthday. I'm so grateful for your prayers, for your gifts, and for everything. And forgive me for being so late to acknowledge that. But I was excited. A few things on my mind. Wanted to get the month of August started last week. So please forgive me. So what have we discovered here in this expositioning of the Gospel of John? And remind us of the mission statement of the truth is that it is our intent to give a weekly exposition of the gospel or scripture so that we may grow thereby. So what has happened thus far? Well, we are glad, first of all, that you are here. That's the first thing. Without you, there's no us. And below, and what follows is a hopefully as concise of overview as I could have put together to cover what has been said, taught, lifted before us, Reverend Ruth, to this point from the Gospel of John, from chapter 1, verse 1 through chapter 10, verse 42. So let's dive right into this. So first of all, the central theme of this wonderful gospel is clearly addressing the question of who Jesus is. And
in that engagement, John began this gospel with one of the most profound statements in all scripture. He says in chapter 1, verse 1, and then in verse 14, in the beginning was the Word, and the Word was with God, and the Word was God, and the Word became flesh and dwelt among us. So from the very first verse of this gospel, John presented Jesus as the central, eternal God who became flesh and fully human in our midst. Now, I'm going to try not to go down that rabbit hole, Reverend. Ooh, that's some good stuff right there. So everything that follows in this gospel is written, John says, so that we may believe that Jesus is the Christ, the Son of God, and that believing we may have eternal life in his name. That's John 20, verse 31. Though we're not there, but we're on our way. And then also in this wonderful gospel, we've engaged thus far some very significant I ams. There are seven I am statements in this gospel, but to this point through chapter 10, we've engaged Jesus as being the bread of life, chapter 6, verse 35, meaning that he alone satisfies spiritual hunger forever. The second I am is, I am the light of the world, John chapter 8, verse 12. And the meaning of that I am is that Jesus is conveying that he overcomes darkness and that he's able to give true light. There was a church in my hometown that name bears that name, True Light Baptist Church, good church, real good church. And then not only I am the bread of life, I am the light of the world, but thirdly, Jesus said that he was the door of the sheep. And that's found in John 10, verses 7 and 9. And here he's reminding us that he is the only way into salvation and safety for humanity. And then in John 10, also verse 11 and verse 14, Jesus says, I am the good shepherd. In other words, he knows, he protects, and he lays down his life for his sheep. And that would be bared and manifested fully when Jesus offers himself as God's sacrificial lamb who dies on Calvary for the sins of the world. So I am the bread of life. I am the light of the world. I am the door of the sheep. I am the good shepherd. And these statements are not, these statements are not what we would call poetic metaphors only. But these statements that Jesus gives about himself, these descriptives, they are claims, they are affirmations spoken out loud to human beings to address the deity of Christ and to the exclusive saving power and ministry that he has in the world for all of humanity. So that's what we've covered thus far in the Gospel of John. Thirdly, there are some key movements in this wonderful gospel so far. If we start back, and I try to make these more concise and try to put some things together, Reverend Russo. So these movements thus far from chapter 1 to chapter 10. First of all, chapters 1 through 4. We could title that plethora of chapters the revelation and early response towards Jesus. John the Baptist points to Jesus as the Lamb of God who takes away the sins of the world. Jesus gathers his first disciples, which is also given in other synoptic gospels. And then first sign, Jesus turns water to wine at the wedding in Cana of Galilee, which reveals his glory. And then there are conversations with Nicodemus, John chapter 3, you must be born again, the Samaritan woman. In John chapter 4, he says, I who speak to you, I am he.
And it says, many begin to believe. In chapters 5 through 10, we see a growing revelation or understanding in who Jesus is. And along with that growing understanding, Reverend Ruth, we see rising opposition. And I hope last week we did a good job bridging that concerning the religious leaders versus the ordinary people. The religious leaders occupied Jerusalem, but the ordinary people occupied the wilderness of Perea, where Jesus first engaged John in his baptism. But in chapter 5, Jesus heals the paralytic man on the Sabbath day and claims equality with God. You remember he was there laying at the gate 38 years, and Jesus asked him what he wanted, and Lord, I want to walk. And Jesus said, take up. Y'all said, I remember preacher. I'm a preacher. Jesus said, well, man, that's all you want. Take up your bed and walk. Now, he goes on in chapter 6 to feed the 5,000 and declares himself to be the true bread from heaven. And many, by the end of chapter 6, turn and walk away because a statement Jesus made offended him. Now, in the first part of John 6, they ate the two-piece fish snack with no problem. But by the end of chapter 6, Jesus said, except you eat my body like you ate that fish sandwich, you know, it's going to be hard to have part in me. And that offended some folk, and some left him. And at the end of the Feast of the Tabernacle, Jesus claimed to be the light of the world and later says of himself, before Abraham was, I am. That's a long conversation that takes place in chapter 7 and 8. And the religious leaders now are literally trying to stone him. Remember, growing revelation of who he is, but rising opposition. And then in John chapter 9, one of my favorite Bible stories, he heals a man born blind, exposing the spiritual blindness of the Pharisees. And in chapter 10, our bridge chapter that we're going to use as we get to chapter 11, Jesus presents himself as the door and the good shepherd. And at the end of chapter 10, these religious leaders, with this rising opposition, they try again to seize Jesus, but Jesus withdraws beyond the Jordan, where many believe because of John's earlier testimonies about who Jesus was. Now, I want to say now that probably the most important parts of the summation from chapter 1 through chapter 10 can be summed up in what I call the essential truths and principles that we've tried to teach and hopefully that we've learned. So please bear with me, because if nothing else, I'd like to have my own personal record of these things for future pastoral teaching, pastoral counseling, Bible studies, devotionals, etc. So please bear with me this morning as I kind of minister to myself. These are, remember, essential truths, T-R-U-T-H-S, and principles that hopefully we've taught and that we've learned together. Number one, that Jesus is fully God and fully man, deity. John 1:14, in the beginning was the Word was God, the Word was with God, and the Word became flesh and dwelt among us. John 5:8, verse 58, before Abraham was, I am. John 10, verse 30, I and the Father are one. Jesus is fully God and fully man. The second essential truth. Eternal life comes only through believing in Jesus. John 3:16, we know it well. For God so loved the world that he gave his only begotten Son, that whoever believed in him would not perish, but they would have eternal life. Excuse me, I have to do verses 7 and 18 of this passage. For God did not send his Son into the world to condemn the world, but that the world through him might be saved. If anyone believes that Jesus Christ is the Son, believes that Jesus Christ is the Son of God, he is not condemned. But anyone who does not believe that Jesus Christ is the Son of God
is condemned already. John 3:36, he who believes in the Son has everlasting life, and he who does not believe the Son shall not see life. John 5:24, he who hears my words and believes in him who sent me has eternal life. And then finally, John 6:47, most assuredly, Jesus is speaking, I say to you, he who believes in me has everlasting life. Two principles. Jesus is fully God and fully human. That's deity. Principle two, eternal life comes only through believing in Jesus. And then principle number three, and we'll take a break after we give the introduction. Jesus' signs reveal his glory and call for faith. We see this first in John 2, verse 11. This beginning of signs Jesus did in Canaan of Galilee, water to wine, remember, and manifested his glory, and his disciples believed in him. Not out of word, just out of time. We'll continue with these essential truths and principles after the break. God bless you.

Well, Captain Ruth, Reverend Ruth, God bless you. You can see this is important to me, and I hope it's blessing you as much as it has blessed me. And again, if you're here this Sunday morning and you are eavesdropping on essential truths and principles that I hope I've taught and I hope we've learned together. And before the break, we had covered the first two entirely and had begun introducing the third. Again, the first essential truth is that Jesus is fully God and fully man. That's his deity. Secondly, eternal life comes only through believing in Jesus Christ. And he who believes in the Son has everlasting life. He who does not believe in his Son will not see life. John 3:36. And then we introduce number three, that Jesus' signs revealed his glory and call for faith. This started in John chapter 2, verse 11 at the Cana of Galilee, where he turned water to wine. It manifested his glory, and his disciples believed in him there. Essential principle number four is there's a sharp division between belief and unbelief. There is a sharp division between belief and unbelief. We see this in John chapter 3, verses 18 and 19 that we quoted a few minutes ago before the break. It says, he who believes again in him is not condemned, but he who does not believe is condemned already. And this is the condemnation, that light is coming to the world and men love darkness rather than light. Principle number five, Jesus is the exclusive way to God. John 10, verse 7 and verse 9. He says, I am the door of the sheep. I am the door. If any man enters by me, he will be saved. And then there's essential truth and principle number six. And that is that Jesus is the good shepherd who lays down his life for his sheep. All of John chapter 10, verse 11, verses 14 through 15, verses 17 and 18 draw on this essential truth that Jesus is the good shepherd who lays down his life for his sheep. It says there in verse 11, I am the good shepherd. The shepherd gives his life for the sheep. And then finally, there's the essential truth or principle number seven, which is there is opposition to Jesus and it will be inevitable. Yet, Jesus's mission cannot be stopped. Opposition is inevitable, but the mission of Jesus cannot be stopped. We see this illustrated in John chapter 5, verses 16 through 18, John chapter 7, verse 1, John chapter 8, verse 37, John chapter 10, verses 31 and 39. John chapter 10, verses 39 through 42 reads, though they sought to seize him, he escaped. He withdrew beyond the Jordan, and many believed there. So as we conclude this morning, I just want to say in this summation that these seven truths are or could help ground us in the text of the first 10 chapters of this wonderful chapter of John. And above all things, they lay the foundation that hopefully we have already laid as we get ready to look at the last half of the book, chapters 11 through 21, and everything that flows in chapter 11 and beyond will be built upon these things that we've talked about in summation in John chapters 1 through chapter 10. So we're here now. So we finished the Good Shepherd discourse, and we see the intense conflict in Jerusalem. And Jesus has withdrawn beyond the Jordan, and many are believing in him. And in chapter 11, we're going to see the next great sign. What is that, Pastor Manway? So glad you asked, and I can't hardly wait to get there. It would be the raising of Lazarus and Jesus saying the fifth I am statement, which would be, I am the resurrection and I am the life. Let us pray. Eternal Father, bless these words and sanctify them in our hearts that we may live thereby. Give us strength to glorify you in word, thought, and deed until we are in your presence again together. Amen. Good day and shalom.

Amen. That last selection is entitled Every Praise by Hezekiah Walker. Indeed, God sent his only begotten Son, Jesus, the Christ, into the world to live, teach, preach, die, and shed his precious blood for the sins of the world. John 3:16 tells us, "For God so loved the world that he gave his only begotten Son, that whosoever believes in him shall not perish, but have eternal life." Hallelujah. Praise God. Many thanks to my faithful co-host, the Reverend Dr. Pastor Robert L. Manaway, Sr. Many thanks and blessings to the owners and all employees of Chris Bennett Media Group and all announcers and employees of Chris Bennett Broadcasting Networks. By all means, continue to pray. Let us humble ourselves and pray. Pray the Lord's Prayer. Pray God's will be done. Pray for healing of our nation and the world. Prayer changes things. It is no telling what God will do if we all pray God's will. Not our will, but God's will be done throughout the world. Pray for our children, pray for family and friends, pray for the president, vice president, our country, and don't forget to pray for our enemies. It takes a village. There is much work to be done. The harvest is indeed plentiful, and the laborers truly are few. Mark 11:22 says, "Have faith in God. Remember, Jesus is alive, and he's only his name call away." Keep it safe. Bless someone today.

You've been listening to The Truth with your host, Reverend Robert L. Manaway, Senior Pastor of the Tabernacle Missionary Baptist Church, and Reverend Ruth Saunders, founder of It Takes a Village Ministries. Opinions expressed on this broadcast are the opinions of the host and the guest and do not reflect those of the staff and management of this station.

Well, good morning, Vancouver and Portland. This is Angela. It's 9 o'clock, and it's time for our prayer hour.

Nelson and family, Belinda Moore, Shaquayla Floyd, and to her children, along with Helen McGee and her three sons and her seven daughters, Eugene Martin, Jorita Martin, and the Martin family. Nene Baker, Antoinique, Marnay, Little Sean, Dominique, the Scholes family, and the Johnson family, and the Roundtree family, and the Biggs family. Queenie Samuel and Alan, Nate, Nathaniel, Ryan, Alicia, Paris, Wilson. Pastor Sheila Scott, Maurice Scott, Lasheba Scott, Joseph Scott, the Pryor family, the Jones family, and the Sanders family. Hester Belton, Kathleen Curry and family, Virginia Pumphrey, Debbie Pumphrey, Brian Pumphrey, to the Strickland and Sims families, and the families who lost loved ones in the terrible shooting that took place several years ago in El Paso, Texas, Uvalde, Texas, and Dayton, Ohio. Shirley Bain, Patrick Moore, and to Kim Polk, Jaquisa Seamster, Jaquela Seamster, Malik Seamster, Omar Seamster, to the program and staff at Straight Talk TV, along with their host, Anthony Brown, Danny Bostick and family, Walter Leon Harris and family, Deborah Harris and family, Edna Mays and family, Beverly Carter and family, Marilyn Monroe and family, Brenda Davis and family, Wayne Lewis and family, Eldon Jones and family, Larry Chesterfield and family, Belinda Williams and family, Charles Brandon and family, Terrell Brandon and family, Tracy Brandon and family, the Stye family, the Polk family, Jesse Jones, the Jeffrey Group, and to Gladys Ralph and to her family, the Hudson family, and the Spires family, the Mikes family, the Crittenden family, the Wade family, Brocamontes family, Napoleon family, Walker Church family, and to Minister Arda Terrell and to her family. Odell Coxiff, Alicia Coxiff and family, Melvin Baker II and family, Danny Baker and family, Antoine Baker and family, Juanita Baker and family, Angela Tanner and family, Michelle James and family, Linnell Burns and family, Simone Wright and family, Ricky Coxiff and family, Patty Coxiff and family, Waller Coxiff II and family, Tamando Bishop, the Lomax family, and the Goodwin family. Lalita Lockett, Linnea Smith, Betty Smith, Rodney Smith, Elaine Antoine and family, Kiona Kiki Vance, the Berry family, Piedmont Church of Christ Church family, Teresa Porter, Dominic James Avington, Milo Charles Avington, to Rita and to her mom Boda, Phyllis Cook, Lois Johnson and family, Rolanda Johnson and family, Bishop Sims, Pastor John Green and family, Eddie Frazier, Ministry of Hope Missionary Church family, and to Pastor Jerry Suggs and to First Lady Stephanie Suggs, to my great Auntie Eunice, my cousin Jackie, my Aunt Tootie, my Uncle Buzzy, along with my Uncle Harry, my nephew Tony, and my niece Teresa, and to all citizens in all 50 states, Pastor Hardy's family, and the Highland Christian Church family, and to Aaron, Cedric, and the crew at 42nd Avenue Fish and Chips Restaurant, to Sean Horn, Dominique Campbell, Charlena Campbell, Sequoia Avery, Aunt Eleanor, and to her family, Paula Minnieweather and family, Audrey Sanders, Pastor Crystal Marion, Michael Marion Jr. and family, Michael Marion Sr. and family, Orla Tracy Rose, to Miller Christine Allen's family, which includes Alfredi Sr., Alfredi Jr., Sherika, Michael, Greg Allen, Anthony Jr., and to Anthony Sr., Jeffrey McDavid, Janice Berry, Sharda, Alina, Derek Johnson Allen, Sherika Allen Wilson, Jamila, Kaniko, Asha, Arissa, Kevin, Anthony James Allen Jr., the Shamsuddin family, Rosemary Allen Banks, Robert Johnson, Sharon Bright, and to Thomas Hudson, and again to the whole Allen family.

to Mr. Carl King and family, the Plank family, Emily, Debbie, Sarah, David, Charlie, Nicole, Brittany, and Mackenzie, Amelia, Lynetta Jones and family, Kenetta Bentley and family, Adam A. Miller and family, Tina Henderson and her children, Carol Bates, Jennifer Moss of Vancouver, Eddie Hale, Billy Bates, Louis and Deona Robinson, Inez Davis and family, Nobby Hill and family, James and Mildred Holloman and family, Dorian Rhodes and family, John Earl Huff, Linda Sharp, the Streeter children and the Curry children, the Mullins family, Cleed Bennett and to his son Kyle Kristoff, to his friend Robin and her son Cortez, Tariq Taylor, Trishana Turner, Edward and Gwen Atkinson and family, Clarence Dorn Jr. and children, Dion, Michael Davis, LaTanya, Quincy, Alexander, and Ornetta, Pastor Clarence Dorn Sr. and family, One in Christ Ministries Church family, and to Pastor and First Lady Kay Sylvester White, Marvin J. Patton and family, Linda Waters and to her two sons, Angelo and Calvin Smith, Ali Massa, Vancouver, Christina Austin and family, Harrison Funches and to Sonny McCray Funches, Judy Jackman's family and to the grandchildren, the Fraser family, Mark Fraser Sr., Yolanda Fraser, Taylor Fraser, Mark Fraser Jr., Julius Fraser and to Nolan Fraser, Joseph Royce Robinson and family, Von Hall, Pastor Lamar D. Hardy Sr. and family, along with New Assembly Kojic Church family, Claudine Anderson, Jimmy Patterson and family, Randy Lee and family of Vancouver, Rosalie and family of Beaverton, Elise and Wilson McKinney, Gerald Patrick and family, William and Cassandra James and family, Dorothy James, Mr. and Mrs. Dwight Graves Sr., Julian Graves of California, Nicole Eubanks, Shauna Eddington of Portland, Kamaria, Tyler Weiss Jr., Andronique Mercier, Brianna Hales, Reverend Martha Edwards, New Life AME Zion Church family, the Guild family, Deshauna Kirby, Scotty Bolden and family, St. James Missionary Baptist Church family, the Moore family, Bernard Poole, Stephanie Beasley, Kataria Poole, Jeremiah Poole, Josiah Poole, and to little Sissy, Karanja Cruz and family, to the Helen Bates children and to the grandchildren, Nita Wright and to her grandchildren, Erlotta Thompson, Christine Wright, Paris Williams, Augusta Grimm, Mariah Taylor, Deborah King, Elizabeth Taylor, Bishop H.L. Streeter and family, Jesse Streeter, Wayne Streeter, Herbert Streeter, Tony and Shirley Coleman, Lenore and Byron Hammock, Shauna and Bibi, Camilla Dillard, Danny Streeter, May Hatchard, Roland and Ryan Coleman, Megan and Paulette Coleman, Keisha Bradwell, St. James Pentecostal Church family, Ella Taylor and family, the Foxworth family, Sisters in Action, Maranatha Church of God family, the Bethel family and the Cunningham family, Emily Butler and family, to all the Laidlaw bus drivers in Vancouver and Portland, Napoleon and Earlene Brazil, to Ebony, Sabrina and Camilla Coleman, Carlos Rodriguez Lance Jr. and to Carlos Rodriguez and the Third, Deborah Walker and family, Corey Caldwell and family, Maryland and Myla Lawrence, the Miracles Club, the Williams family, and the Rivers family, and the Slater family, and the Kaiser family, the Pumphrey family, special to the children and to the grandchildren, the Young family, Tina Isom, Shard Isom, Robert Isom, John Neal, Sister Laura Howard, Kathy Parker, and the Elaine Collins and family, Beverly Neal and family, to the Brown family, Minnie, Maddie, Betty, Wanda, and Georgia May, to Maddie's children, Robbie, James, and DeMott, to the Myers family, Doris, Francis, Willie, and Wesley, Geneva Harris, Robert Harris Jr., Corrine Harris, Diane Hill and family, and to the grandchildren, Summer Wesley, Atoy Washington, Trinae Bright, Desiree Washington, Zaria Gordon, Timothy Taylor and his five babies, Robert McCorvey and family, Jeannie Rhodes, Barbara Drew, Cameron Bennett, Maureen Kelly and family, Nathaniel Wilson, Full Gospel Temple Prayer Church family, Melvina Anderson, Patricia Anderson, Gwen Johnson, Ruth Wilson and family, Ruby Wilson and family, Shelby Davis and family, Odell and Lorraine Graham and family, Sister Tracy and family, Curtis Barry Anderson, Bobby and Jackie Neal, Rhonda Brown of Missouri, James Carr Jr., the Kimmins family, Charlene and Troy Hunt, Charles Sand and Stevens, to his daughter Sky Sand and Stevens, and to his son-in-law Nick, BLT and family, Sadita Fletcher and family, Keontae Pitts, Jermaine Estrada, the Streeter family and the Strader family and the May family, Cheryl Christmason family, Morningstar Baptist Church family, and to Pastor Kenneth Ransford, Kim Stewart, Mitchell Elliott, the Elliott family of Vancouver, Bree, Kimball, Aaron and family, Lamar, Kimberly, Virgil and family,
Geraldina Lamar, Sade Elliott, the Goins family, the Stewart family, Ashley Berry and her daughter Zoe and Peyton, Mary Grayson family, Tamir, Alexis, Janet, Adolfo Lawrence, Corey Lawrence, Baby Doll, Arante Washington, Nathaniel Irving, Victoria White, Janice Crooms, Anjali Crooms, Shemaja Young, Gregory Young, and Demetrius Young of Norcross, Georgia, Vanessa Turner, Jerome Young, Sammy Robinson, Daryl Robinson, Kathleen Robinson, David Robinson Jr., Michael Robinson, Sandra Robinson, Savannah Grimond and the family, Clavetta Larry, Benny Larry, Richard Larry, Daytriana Panley, Imani Pelly to all the youth. The Angelia Hunter and family, Gerald Gabeev and family, Brenda and Larry Robinson, Jerry and Chris Robinson, Eddie Robinson, Latoya and Larry Robinson, David Jackson Jr., Maddie Young, Connie Roma and family, Rico Roma and family, Eric Stokes and family, Teddy Johnson, Dawson Park apartment residents, the Scott family, Carol Scott and sons, Nate, Charles and Anthony, Lifeline Christian Church family, the Barron family, Maria Simpson, Jerome Oliverson and family, Lawrence and Mike Neal and family, Sergeant Melvin Ray Ferris, and thank you for your service, sir. Norma Maxwell, Tony Laverne Davis Fields, the Butler family, and the Hudson family, and the Jones family, and the Smith family, the London family, and the Diver family, Bernice Ferris Fields, Laverne and Ralph Davis, Charlie Young, Antoinette Belgrave, Mary Belgrave and family, Jabari Harris, Howard Jenkins Jr., Pernella Rhodes, Roy Clark, Quandary Rose, Trinell Washington, Quanah Washington, Richard Seamster and the Seamster family, the Cooper family, Martin Rhodes and family, Fred Fields and family, Beverly Bonner and family, Mary Gibbons and family, Deacon Fred and Shirley Gibbons and the whole Gibbons family, Doris, Rose, Fred and Eloise, Patricia Graham, Adrian Davis, Kendra Davis, Mike Davis and family, Rose Taylor and family, Claude Jeter, Janelle Brown, Ellen Manley and family, Benita Presley and family, Anita Smith and family, Richard Seamster Sr., Mona Courtney and family, Lena Flamborough, Erica Green, New Testament Church family, Roberta Robinson and family, and the grandchildren, Isaac, Isaiah, and Jerome, Joshua Bank Hankins, Denise Paschel, and to Sylvester Paschel III. If you want to get that special person on our prayer list, you may do so by dialing 503-283-1480. 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

Well, good morning, Vancouver and Portland. This is Angela. It's about 17 minutes after 9 on this beautiful Sunday morning. We're doing our prayer hour. And yes, that was Mr. Andre Crouch with his beautiful single entitled The Promise. The Lord is my shepherd, I shall not be in want. He makes me lie down in green pastures and leads me beside still waters. He revives my soul and guides me along right pathways for his name's sake. Though I walk through the valley of the shadow of death, I shall fear no evil, for you are with me. Your rod and your staff, they comfort me. You spread a table before me in the presence of those who trouble me. You have anointed my head with oil, and my cup is running over. Surely your goodness and mercy shall follow me all the days of my life, and I will dwell in the house of the Lord forever. Amen. And that very special prayer I sent out there to any family who may have lost a loved one. And I continue to send out a very special prayer to Priscilla Paschel, Antoinette Watkins, Yolanda Watkins, Cynthia Watkins, Debbie Robinson, Kenesha Webb and Femi, Jason Roberts and Femi, LaTroy Lockett, Mount Olivet Baptist Church Femi, the Hayden Femi, Marcus Taylor, Devin Taylor, Clemmy Daniels and Femi, Gina Harris, Aviana Harris, Joan Harris, Elijah Harris, Marsha Hayes, Arthur Hayes, Renelda Hayes, the Hayes Femi, Marion Jones, Gennaro Wilson and to his family, Megan Williams of West Virginia, Gina Six and to their families, to all the cancer survivors, Barbara Evans of Texas, Keith and Jamiling Manning of California, Zena Baptist, Alice Clayton, Kent Clayton, Timothy Clayton, Edward Martin, Eula Harrison and family, Gregory Thompson, Aretha Harrison family, Reverend Renee Blakely and family, Christy Larry and family, John Talbert and family, Ricky Dan and family, Charlie Young and family, Mitchell Crooms, Leon Barfield, Archie Manyweather, Jeanette Bradley, Sheila Still and Children, Cassandra Robinson, Onita Jackson, of Jonesboro, Louisiana, Jaquana Nacostas, Jamar Nacostas, Jackie's Harris, Clarence Harris, the Edwards family, Deborah Motley and family, Linda Smith of Vancouver, Robert Brown, Jesse Fitz, Demetrius Porter, Alan Bates, Devon Bentley, Jasmine Tate and family, Ilana Gavon and family, Carlin family, Rebecca Miners family, Keith Blacknall and family, Janice Norris and family, Barbara Sargent and family. Shirley and Bill Young, the McCoy family of North Carolina, Terry Williams and family, Nate Jackson and family, the Sloan family, the Pennington family, the Carter family, and the Roper family, the Pohl family, the Jimerson family, the Caldwell family, Bernice Robinson and family, Eddie Dale Ollie, Isabella Sharonda Sharita, Omar and Camille, Kenny Jones and family, Community Amy and Zion Church family, and to their pastor, Reverend Joyce M. Smith, Latish Howers, Albert Poole's family, Pastor Don Singleton, Redeeming Grace Baptist Church family, First Lady Pagan Norman, Bethany Baptist Church family, Dr. Johnson, Beatrice Moore, Edgar Wallace and family in Norfolk, Virginia, St. Jude Church family, Shawnee Bezel of Arizona, Donald Brown and son of Arizona, Vesta Lyles, St. Albert Lyles, Pastor Lyles and family, Sister Lola Sanders and family, Sister Victory Story and to her daughter, Pastor Weaver and family, Tracy Wells, Taylor Wells and family, Clemisha Lucas, Vincent Morgan, Joyce A. Allen, Joseph E. Allen, Jeremiah J. Allen, Janisha Allen Cross, Jamarin B. Allen, Loving Kindness Community Church family, Garland Ashley and son, Mrs. Thomas O'Carr, William Carr, Michelle Carr, Anthony Brown, Annette Carr and family, Robert Carr, Trudy Carr, Mildred Tarver and family, Anthony Carter, Debbie Taylor, Tony Saunders, Justin Saunders, Kimberly Saunders, Ellis Mullins, Tyrone Carr, Sherry Carr, the Pittman family, the Gardner family, the Coleman family, Karen Bowe Scott, Harry Mary DeKai Jackson, Lori Tracy and Cora Smith, Michael and Marcus Dyer, Tariq and Samara Walker, Simone Stroud and children, Marva Stroud, Watasha Stroud, Jamani Scott, Jarrell Scott, Caleb Scott, the Stroud family and the Lofton family, Thomas Moore and family, Reverend Charles McLeod and family, and the Rainbow Outreach Ministries Church family, the Booker family of Portland, Therrell Davis, Brian Jackson, Mikhail Foster and family, Harvey L. McDaniel and to his grandchildren, Ronnie Bell of Hillsboro, Monica and Joe Jones, Arnett Walker, Daytron Booker and kids, Carl Smith of Portland, Loretta Smith of California, Ryan Smith of California, Henry Eddington of Texas, the Briggs family, Derek Smith and family of Portland, Kayler
Caleb Brimmer of Portland, Isaiah Eddington of Portland, Laverne, and Janessa Colbarn's family of California, Prince Squug, Star Green, Treasure Green, Nomika Gibson, Melinda Boyd, Charlena Harris, Teresa Dickinson and family, Johnny Smith of California, Darla Smith of California, Trent Dennell and Arnetta Smith of Portland, Barry Wallace, Baby JC, Gloria Campbell Cash and family, Izell 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Dean, Elizabeth Dean, Kathy Audie, Charlie Vitunas' family, Frank Dean, Mary Dean, Ricky Taylor, Elsie Audie and family, Robin Bolds and family, Gwendolyn, Marcus, Isaac, and Ernest, Clifford Channing and family, Rashida West, the Babs family, Joseph Holland family, Leah McKenzie, Adrian, and Esther, Nona Burton and family, Edwina, Audrey, and Maria, Dante Kelsa, Frank Kelsa, Yvette and Kevin Ford 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Epps and family, Charles and Vera Hawkins, Linda Wilkerson and family, Leon Wilkerson and family, Michelle Holloway, Lisa Lawson, Jimmy Rodgers, Renee Jackson, Jabari Robinson, Charles Bryant, Marcus Simpson, and family, Brenda Simmons and family, Angel and Jerry Johnson and family, Angela Lampkin and family, Johnny Jackson, Lerone Polk the first and family, Lerone Polk the second and family, Lerone Polk the third and family, Jalen McDonald, the guy, the Arthur Reed family, Eugene Kelsa, the DeWeese family, the Hollis family, the Weems family, Gary Snowden, Patricia Phillips, Eddie Lee Phillips, Exe Phillips, the Johnson family and the Staten family, Nate Stokes, Yolanda Harris, Ruth and Allen Stokes, Robert and Rail Stokes, the Jackson family and the Reams family, Gail Fair, and to his family, Maid Lewis, and to Jada Nicole and John Lee Lewis, Ashley Lewis, Amari Hamlin, Daryl Cameron Thomas, Alasia Wilkerson, Veronica Ross and family, Evan Martin, Emery Martin, Ryan Martin, Summer Martin, Brittany Leland and family, Tania Terry Waddow and family, Ronnie Manis and family, Betty Johnson and family, Stella Johnson, the Caesar family, and the Broomfield family, the Stewart family, and the Zamora family, Jackie Sanders and family, the Forrest family, Betty Hill and family, Tanisha Casey, Shaw Tacy Casey, Triasia Hayes, Anthony Lowe and family, Jasmine Lowe and family, Rosemary Anderson and family, Anthony Pearson and family, Ralph Richmond and family, the Moore family, the Ware family, Anita Hardy, and to her family, Mr. and Mrs. Christopher Bernard Bennett, and to the beautiful daughter, Olivia Ann, the Lewis family, the Stone family, the Penny family, Zaire, Abiel, Shaisha, Dominique, Lydia, Daphne, and Devin, Deborah Prumpkin's grandchildren, to the homeless, and the victims of domestic violence. Donald Martin, Natrell Pattimore, Rakiah Pattimore, Georgetta Harris and family, Joseph Harris Jr., Thomas Hudson and family, R.C. Harp and family, Robert Hudson and family, Crystal Gavon and family, Latoya Miller and family, Fred Smith, Helen Montgomery, Deshaun Seamster, Marcia Rivers, Henry Ford and family, Edward Marcel, Roger Marcel, John Marcel, Deborah Marcel, Angela Benjamin and family, Reverend Rodney Johnson, Joyce McCullum, Michael McCullum, Maurice McCullum, Monique McCullum, the Watts family, Rosie Willison family, the Robinson family, the Willis family, Milton Vance and the Vance family, Wesley Bonner Sr. and family, Wesley Bonner Jr. and family, Stan Blacknall and family, Rudy Callier, Sister Glenn Stokes, Brother Curly Clark, to all the pediatric hospitals, Lester Warren family, the Ellett family, Kevin Johnson, Felix Johnson, to all the active and retired military personnel and to their families, Pastor George Green, Mr. and Mrs. Douglas Holloman, Marcus and Devetta Williams, Marnella Bingham Mosley and family, Oregon Black Museum Committee, Connie Drexler Moday and family of Portland, Louisiana, and
Washington, D.C., to Ron and to his daughter Kiki, Ramona and Richard LaGrona and the family, Luther L. Jackson Jr., Sharrell Pettimore, Faye Booker, the Busby family, the Allen family, the Oliver family, and the Brown family, Byron Watterson's family, Pope Leo XIV, Jason Boatwright, and thank you for your service, sir. New Freedom Assembly Kojic Church family, Ross Thompson Sr., the Crane family, and the Caldwell family of Waco, Texas, James Myrick, Charles Myrick, Rodney Myrick, Vanetta Myrick, Dobby Holloman and the family, Shirley McDonald, Jimmy Ray Evans, Michael Hudson, Brandy Russell, Rhonda and Keith Smith, Joyce Martin and the family, Mr. Jerry Robinson Sr. and the family, the Neal family, the Watts family, Waynette Dotson, Regina McPherson, Project Truth Community Church family, Pastor Marcus Chambray, Pastor Tracy Harrell Jr., and to First Lady Karen and the family, Powerhouse Temple Church family, Sister Randall and the family, Harry Watson, Crystal Brown and the family, LaShawn and Tracy McCarthy, Janetta Golden, and to her children, the Chapman family, Kanan Lachey, Cameron Khalil, Brooklyn, and Ruthie Bonds, to Lonnie and to Kalani, to Lalita and Maria Lockett, Linnea Smith, Rodney Smith, Betty Smith, Elena, Bessie Magnum, Lynette, Suzette, Kevin and Calvin Bryant, Lamar Hosley, The Way Ministries, and to Pastor Damian McPherson, Marilyn and Will Lindsay and family, the Reverend Dr. Alvin Elby, and to the First Lady Linda Elby, and to Greater New Hope Missionary Baptist Church family. If you want to get that special person in our prayer list, you may do so by dialing 503-283-1480. That's 503-283-1480. 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

Well, good morning, Vancouver and Portland. This is Angela. It's 25 minutes to 10. And you just heard from Patti LaBelle with her beautiful single entitled Love Never Dies. And again, that's off of her album entitled Burning. O God, by whom the meek are guided in judgment and light rises up in the darkness for the godly, grant us in all our doubts and uncertainties the grace to ask what thou wouldest have us to do, that the spirit of wisdom may save us from all false choices, and that in that light we may see light, and in thy straight path may not stumble. Through Jesus Christ our Lord. Amen. And I continue to send out a very special prayer to Mary Berry's children and to all of her grandchildren, Mom Brooks and family, Noel Webb, Timothy Hamilton, Joyce Smith, Deacon Jeff England, Darnell Graves, Dwight Graves Jr. and family, Douglas Stokes, Mom Butler, Ruth Tillman, and to her daughters, Doris Curtis, Louisa Young, Gloria Phillips, Barbara Mosley, Joe Mosley, Vernon Walton, Donna and Lee Nugent, Bill Sanders, Corinthia Robbins and family, Patricia Kennan, Joanna, Dominique Jones, pastor of New Song Church, Stephen Willis, Joyce Wilson, New Jerusalem Baptist Full Gospel Church family, the Price family, Pastor Virgil and Linda Turner, Clemens Porter, Kelly Singleton, Cleo Simpson and family, the McGuire family, Glory Kelsey and to her son, Tyler West, Judy and Maisha Webb, Cathedral Praise Church family, Thomas and Linda Garrett, Christ Memorial Kojic Church family, Brenda Coleman and family, Sister Julia Taylor, Sarcona Sini, Sister Natia Miles, the Eubanks girls and family, Phyllis Gilbert and family, Mrs. Spears' family and the Lambert family, Dante Lawrence and family, Lene Lawrence and family, William Johnson, Julie Houston and family, Norma Curtis, Deacon Jimmy Ross, Donald Graves and family, Devon Graves, Tisha Graves, Fred and Honeybee, Fred Duckett, Bernice Ferris, Peggy Tillman, Ladies of Rosemont Court, Lawrence Parker, Judy Mill and family, Bernice Robbins, Donna Goodman and family, Ruth Garville and family, Bess Garrett, Judy Lambert, Gloria Wagner, Yolanda Willis, Jewel Willis, Gail Taylor's family, Grady Ayers, the James family, Margaret Willis, Jerome and Allison Cooey, Josh and Karen Murphy, the Kelly family, Linda and Clyde, Alana, Daniels Memorial Church family, Jerwina Cornerstone Church family, Margot Taylor and family, Tamia Harrison family, the Campbell family, Sister Mabel Woods, King J, Greater Mount Gilead Church family, Ruthie Cotton and family, the White family, Ruby Lawrence, Gina Patrick, Marcus Alexander, Joe Hawkins, Leroy Fleming Sr., Michael and Tammy Johnson, Michael Jr., Donnie McPherson and family, Zeta, Ruth Lorenzo Clyde and Shirley Lewis, Essie Murray, Eugene Seymour, Teresa Seymour, Eugene Seymour Jr., the Poole family, Stephen Johnson Sr., Dana Woods, Ruby White, of Thomasville, Alabama, Celebration Tabernacle Church family, Rebecca Ball, Greater Soda Rock Church family, the Gibson family and the Bates family, the Smith family and the Peters family, Dr. Eberty Ward and family, along with his granddaughters, Audrey Taylor and to Pastor George Taylor, the Jones family, Cornelius, Gwen, Anthony, Tanisha, Jalen, and Roby, Donella Hall and family, Victoria Wallace and family, Betty Hernandez, Tamisha Turner, Renee Carlin, Bernard Kalaman and family, Shelly Kalaman and family, Nat 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Jesse Tompkins, Jessaria Turner, Dorian Kingsbury, Reverend Carlin Allen, the Greater Mel Gilliard, Rochelle Kalaman family, Aisha Kalaman family, Pamela Kalaman family, Curry Blakely and family, Chris Services family, especially to her son Isaiah, Ken Carter, Fiona Carter, Fabian Branch, Linda Branch, Michaela Branch, Sanford Branch, Adrian Branch, Terry Dante and Ashley Gulage, Aikita Boyd, Rayla Thompson, Renetta Thompson,
Elsie Bryden, Sharon Burns and Fami, Earl Wilkinson and Fami, DeCoin Hill, Felicia Handley and Fami, Miguel White and Fami, Rory Thompson, Rhonda Thompson, Andrea Thompson, Natrice Bazil and Fami, Eula Johnson, Dahl Phillips and Fami, Alfred Lewis and Fami, James May Anderson, Daryl and Susan Vigil, Cookie Smith, Johnny Archie and Fami, Langston Walker and Fami, Lisa Walker and Fami, Michael Joseph, Lee Thomas, Abdul Hassan, Veronica Johnson, Beverly and Jean Golden, Barbara Rogers, and to her daughter, Linda Dorn, and to her five daughters, Natasha, Rosemary, Melissa, Fanny, and Linda, Miles Glover, Michael Burke, Kobe Lewis, Tafia Denton, Carolyn Carson, Fami, Deshaun, Leonard Sequana, Dorothy Dolores, Amir, Miss Chris, Jeanette Russell and Fami, Sylvia Russell Sons, Jeanette Till 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Brown, Tara Brown, Tarina Brown, Tina Brown, the Nelson Fami, Harold Bishop and Fami, Gloria McClendon and Fami, Annie Vance and Fami, members of God in Charge, especially to the founder and director Linda Johnson, Stephanie Fair, Florida Blake and Fami, Raymond Paschel and Fami, Sylvester Paschel Jr. and Fami, Sheldon Blake and Fami, Tom Brown and Fami, the Neighbors Fami, and the Moore Fami, the Williams Fami, Brenda Halsey, Andrell Halsey, Maurice Manor, Sister Liz Smith, Debbie Bagley and Children, Norman Matthews, Debbie Belgrave and Sam, the Branch Fami, and the Alderman Fami, the Ethan Fami, and the Johnson Fami, Pastor Ethan. To all the service personnel and to their families, Richard Overton, Isaiah Overton Church, the Living God Temple 3 Church family, J.B. Brown, Eric Churchwell, Ann Churchwell, to all the students, James and Lizzie Varner, Clarence and Louise Steiger, Paul and Darlene Mayfield and family, Nancy Goss and family, Joe Seamster and family, Larry Nicole Fitz, George and Phyllis Seabury, Leroy and Viola Vernon, Pamela Thomas, Daryl Thomas, Ricky Thomas, Kevin Thomas, Deidre Thompson, Richard Robinson Jr., Nina Johnson, Henry Brown, Barbara Smith, Viola Horsley, Bernice Bishop and family, Stella Johnson and family, Carolyn Sampson and family, to all the backslider, Linda Seamster and family, Emmanuel and Awita Powell, Maddie Lewis, Vera Lewis, Lakeitha Brown, Mandisa Brown. Still have a little time. If you want to get that special person in our prayer list, you may do so by dialing 503-283-1480. That's 503-283-1480. 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

Well, good morning, Vancouver and Portland. This is Angela. It's 10 minutes to 10. We're about to end out our prayer hour. And yes, that was Miss Randy Crawford with her beautiful single entitled Shine. And that can be found on her album entitled Through the Eyes of Love. Lord, make us instruments of your peace. Where there is hatred, let us sow love. Where there is injury, pardon. Where there is discord, union. Where there is doubt, faith. Where there is despair, hope. Where there is darkness, light. Where there is sadness, joy. Grant that we may not so much seek to be consoled as to console, to be understood as to understand, to be loved as to love. For it is a giving that we receive, it is in pardoning that we are pardoned, and it is in dying that we are born to our eternal life. Amen. And I continue to send out a very special prayer to Taisha Brown, Monique Brown, Nye Brown, Brittany, Darren McCoy, Candace Burke, Kyla Lewis, Alex Lewis, Tanisha Lewis, Seaman Lewis, Cherie Lewis, Jimmy Lewis, Marilyn Ward, Harold Ward, Sadell Jones, Mother Mary Parker, Alma Jean Henry, Billy Unfield, Joe Buchanan, Patrick Parker, Tony Mason, Emmanuel Temple Church Family, Vancouver Avenue First Baptist Church Family, Michael Turner, Heidi Turner, Gail Turner, Lavoie Glasson Family, Shard A. Bauman, and her son Tyson, her daughter Lexi, her husband Phil, her brother Andre, her mother Danita, and her father Stephen, Marita Jenkins, the Bennett Family, Malika Duckett, Amico Duckett, Tamia Duckett, Larry Rigginson's family, Kenda Riggins, Anna Marie Williams and family, Aaron Peterson and family, Reginald Peterson and family, the Haley family, the Newell family, Mr. and Mrs. Alvin Connell Jr., Ronnie Blocker and family, Kim and Dupree, Angel Larkins, CJ Larkins, Leslie Larkins, Amon Larkins, India Ramsey, Helen Burton and the family, Malcolm and April Harper, Sylvester Staples Jr., Dorothy Jones's family, Kevin Tucker, Parrish Hart, Thompson, Etheridge Mason, Leslie Probasco, and members of First Amy Zion Church. William Lewis, Andy Lewis, Malcolm Noble, Taylor Ward, Chevelle Mays, Annette Jones, Twinette Jones, Leo Batchelor, Anna Lee Unfield, Dieta Parker, Deacon Johnny Ray Parker, Danette Lambert Parker, Nancy Parker Evans to the Highland Church family, Deacon Victor Foster and family, Sister Olivia, Nona and family, Mark and family, Sandra and family, Maggie and family, Martha and family, Sam Jr., Francine, to all the grandkids, to the Gatterson Pond families, to Kyla and family, Lanisha Williams and family, Byron Peterson and family, Derek Hunter, Daniel Williams, LaFrieda Rames' family, Benjamin Mullins, Flora Peterson, Ark of Safety Church family, Columbia River inmates, the Ron Jones family, Rose Knight, Margaret Harkness, Tyrone Pittman, James Rogers, Mike and Michelle Peterson, Carol Bookman, Glenn Ross, LaRon Allen, to all the firefighters and to their families, Nikki Scott, Maurice and Shaquille Gatewood, Ronald Scott, Sam Thompson, Rolanda Thompson, Laverne Thompson and family, Ophelia Phillips and family, Yvonne Stout and family, Mikhail Williams and family, Jerry Anderson, Kathy Ronald Davis, Nathaniel Franklin, Lorinda Fleming, the Monk family, Jimmy Smith and family, Malachi Fitz, Vivian Gray, Lizetta Thompson, Ida Beavers, Robert Boyd, Clara Daryl and Maurice, Marlene Holliday, Jean and Wilson Jones, Allison and Anthony Johnson, Marcus and Randy Lachey, William T. Russell Jr. and family, Kathy Russell and family, Angela Russell and to her daughters, Eddie Strickland Jr., Curtis Huff Jr., Curtis Barr, Leola Barr, Glory Richards, Brandy Alexander, Cuba Alexander Jr., Cuba Alexander Sr., Lonnie Foster and family, Betty Key and family, Kansas City residents, Tyrone Pittman, Gary Davis and family, Dorita Nakisha Jones, Shiloh Mosley, Maurice Scott, Thelma Scott, Walter Dean, Robert Hicks, my dear son RJ Allen, to Carrie M., Nicole, Sapphire, Bobby, Marley, Anne Marie, and to Milo, Vitea Allen, Ryan Bozeman, Gail Chapman, Takaya and Kenyon Johnson, William Grant, John Hill, Katie Haynes, Officer Coates and family, Doris Fair, Doriah Miller, Sylvester Paschel, Rocket Paschel, Shirley Paschel, Reverend Dante Paschel and family, Tyree Blake, Teresa Halsey, Crystal Chanel, Eric and Angel Williams, Ruth Collier, Ricky Patterson Jr., Pearl Smith, Emily Harris and family, Debbie Patterson, Janice Nelson and family, Loretta Smith and family, Missionary Joyce Colbert and family, Elder and Sister Kevin Taylor, the Williams family, the Wentworth family, Janice Warren, Lisa Sales and family, Sister Janice Williams and family, Mrs. Rose Flint, Eddie Hillman, Reverend Larry and family, Selena Ramsey and family, Tanisha Olive and family, Mother Sims and family, Ellery Bruce and family, Kathy Bruce and family, Ronnie Baden and family, Liz and Kevin Jesse and family, Doris Jesse and family, LG Harvey and family,
Mary Brown, Doris Owens, Shauna Douglas, and to her son Charles, Charles and Francis White of Gary, Indiana, Sharice White of Gary, Indiana, Gloria and Erskine Bowden, Lynn and Tichelle Bowden, Lorna Bowden and Femi, S.C. Morphison Femi, Pastor W.G. Hardy's Femi, Tiffany Braxton, Rodney Braxton, Angela Johnson, Alvin Johnson Jr., Alea Johnson, Alexander Johnson, Porter Miller, Dolores Gardner and Femi, Evelyn Jones and Femi, Betty Keener and Femi, Shaquille Duckett, Kathy Duckett, Buttons Duckett, Amanda English, Nina Taylor, Angel Robinson, Kathy Miniweather and Femi, Burrell and Janet Reed and Femi, James and Shirley Barfield and Femi, Roy Jackson, Sister Wilson and Femi, Sister Washington and Femi, Yusuf Armstrong and Femi, Flora Caldwell and Femi, Denise Sales and Femi, Sheridan Davis, Tanya Williams and Femi, Sharon Teal and Femi, Robert Larry and Femi, Ruth Sampson and Femi, Jean Riddell, Dwayne and Reverend Regina Williams and Femi, Cece and her mom Denise and her sister Tiara, Alicia Harvey, L.J. Harvey III, John Ashford, Maggie Miller and Femi, Joanne Livingston and Femi, James and Arthur Neal, Charles Smith, Timothy Smith, Bishop and Sister Irving, Pastor R.E.M., Yada Patton and Femi, Bill and Kathy Kendricks and Femi, Sylvester Manning III, Sandra Duckett, Freeze Duckett, Sonia Duckett, Jerry Duckett, Jimmy Duckett III, Credit Duckett, Shanice Duckett, Randy Duckett Jr., Randy Duckett 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Femi, Greater St. Stephen's Baptist Church Femi, Joanne Bennett and her sons Jalen and Jordan, the Tart Femi, Louise Anderson, the Smooth Femi, Mr. and Mrs. Marsha Haskins, Brother Eric Hilton, Brother Alan Hurt, the Stevens Family of Vancouver, Gloria McWilliams Brown and Femi, Pastor Randy Weston Femi, Ruby Woods and Femi, Pastor Johnny Peck and Femi, Northwest Community Fellowship Church Femi, Patricia Porter, Jerome Porter, Stephen Porter, Gwen Porter, David Riggins and Femi, Michael Darvey and Femi, Joe Nichols, Darlene Peterson and Femi, Ladaria Martin, Christopher Lewis Jr., Gertrude Chambers, Billie Jean Allen and Femi, John M. A. Robinson, Mark Oakley, Robert and Heather McDonald, the Brown Femi, the Kenny Wiley and Femi, Terrell Horsley and Femi, Barbara Wade, the Williams Family of Vancouver, the Foster Family of St. Paul Kojic, Mabel Harris, to all the brothers and sisters in prison, Kim Smith, Cherie Bailey, Mary Moy, Nicole Jefferson Femi, Will Lindsay, Tony Rochelle, Brother Quentin Lewis, Livingstone Church of God in Christ Church Femi, the Norman Femi of Portland, A.J. Preston, the Bolton Femi, the Proby Femi, Jesse Porter, Harold Porter, Amy Riggins, Kimberly Riggins and Femi, Ivory Nichols, Demetri Peterson and Femi, Dariana Martin, Diallo Chambers, Bridget Chambers Jr. and Femi, Willie and Nina Story, Eddie Robinson, Irving Lambert, Willie Tucker, Terrence and Pamela Tucker, Rosa Watson and Femi, the Pennington Femi, Michael McDonald and Femi, James Williams, the Strong Femi, the Jackson Femi of Daniels Memorial, Bishop Wright, the Reverend Robert F. Kemp, Mary McDonald, David Curtis and Femi, Mary Lewis, Art Moy, Deborah Lindsay, and to Benny Banks. And I'm going to leave you with, you can hear from Marvin Dexter Moore with a single title right there for you. So keep it tuned here to 1480 KBMS.

Well, good morning, Vancouver and Portland. This is Angela. It's about 6 minutes after 10 on this beautiful Sunday morning. And you just heard from Mr. Stevie Wonder with a really classic single entitled Shelter in the Rain. Well, coming up, you're going to hear from 2103 with their single entitled Spiritual Business, and from Fred Hammond with the single entitled Keep On Praising. So keep it tuned here to 1480 KBMS.

Well, good morning, Vancouver and Portland. This is Angela. It's a quarter after 10 on this beautiful Sunday morning. And you just heard from Mr. Fred Hammond with his single entitled Keep On Praising and then Start Not the Set. You heard from 2103 with a spiritual, with their single entitled Spiritual Business. Well, coming up, hear from the McClurkin Project with their single entitled We Praise You. You're going to hear from Andre Crouch with his single entitled Thank You for Everything. And from Keith Wonderboy Johnson, along with the Spiritual Voices, with the single entitled Made It. So, keep it tuned here to 1480 KBMS.

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Well, good morning, Vancouver and Portland. This is Angela. About 28 minutes to 11, and you just heard from Keith Wonderboy Johnson along with the Spiritual Voices with their single entitled "I Made It." Before that, you heard from Andre Crouch with a single entitled "Thank You for Everything," and then starting out the set, you heard from the McClurkin Project with their single entitled "We Praise You." Well, coming up, you're going to hear from Dwayne Woods and along with When Singers Meet with a single entitled "Let Go." You're going to hear from Kelly Price with her single entitled "Healing." You're also going to hear from David Hollister with his single entitled "What Do You Do?" So, keep it tuned here to 1480 KBMS.

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0: Oh my goodness, is that the shrimp po' boy? Man, look at that chocolate chip cake. Man, I need to get over to Post Shine's at 8139 North Denver right now because this food looks delicious. Or call if you'd like. 503-978-9000. And don't miss it. You'll be sorry.

The Spirit of the Lord is speaking tonight. The word said, peace, I'm going to leave with you. I don't know what's someone be going through on tonight, but the Spirit of the Lord said he's speaking peace to your situation right now. Yes, this is a recording. Yes, this is a taping. But the Spirit of the Lord is speaking to your situation right now. We come here to

Well, good morning, Vancouver and Portland. This is Angela. It's about 14 minutes to 11, and you just heard from Kelly Price with her single entitled Healing. Before that, you heard from Dwayne Woods along with When Singers Meet with the single entitled Let Go. And starting up the set, you heard from New Direction with their single entitled Peace. Well, coming up, you're going to hear from David Hollister with his single entitled What Do You Do? You're going to hear from Trinity 5-7 with the single entitled My Soul Is Anchored. So, keep it tuned here to 1480 KBMS.

Searching for a church home? 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Come and experience the message Sunday mornings at New Freedom Assembly Church of God in Christ, 936 Northeast Beach, where Lamar D. Hardy Sr. is pastor. 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That's 503-284-0854.

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1: From the rising of the sun till it goes down again, and sickness, health, and things are good, and when stuff starts tripping, you're still worthy.

Well, good morning, Vancouver and Portland. This is Angela. It's 10 minutes after 11, and you just heard from Vicky Winans with her single entitled It's All Right. And then starting out the set, you heard from the Singletons with their single entitled Worthy to be Praised. Well, coming up, you're going to hear from Joshua's Troop with their single entitled He Changed Me. And another one is entitled Up There Far Away. And both these singles can be found on their album entitled Project Youth. So keep it tuned here to 1480 KBMS.

Well, good morning, Vancouver and Portland. This is Angela. It's 20 minutes after 11, and you just heard from Joshua's Troop with their single entitled Up There, Far Away. And then starting off the set, you heard another single by them entitled He Changed Me. And both these singles can be found on their album entitled Project Youth. Well, coming up, you're going to hear from Gladys Knight, along with the Saints United Voices, with their singles entitled Love One Another and Pass Me Not and Right Here Waiting. And all three of these singles can be found on her album entitled One Voice. So keep it tuned here to 1480 KBMS.

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Well, good morning, Vancouver and Portland. This is Angela. It's 25 minutes to 12, and you just heard from Gladys Knight and the Saints Unified Voices with the single entitled Right Here Waiting. Before that, you heard another single by them entitled Pass Me Not. And then, starting up the set, you heard another single by them entitled Love One Another. And all three of these singles can be found on the album entitled One Voice, Gladys Knight and the Saints Unified Voices with One Voice. Well, coming up, you're going to hear from Shirley Caesar. You're going to hear the single entitled Steal Away to Jesus. And her rendition of Amazing Grace. So, keep it tuned here to 1480 KBMS.

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Well, good morning, Vancouver and Portland. This is Angela, and you just heard from Shirley Caesar with her single, her rendition of Amazing Grace. And then starting off the set, you heard her other single, Steal Away to Jesus. And both these singles can be found on her album entitled Hymns. Well, coming up, you're going to hear from Ted Wynn with his single entitled Connected to the Kingdom and His Favor. So, keep it tuned here to 1480 KBMS.

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1: The word says we are heirs of God and joint heirs with Christ. You and I have been given the keys of the kingdom. 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

Well, good afternoon, Vancouver and Portland. This is Angela. It's 10 minutes after 12. And you just heard from Everett Drake with his single entitled God Cares, and then starting off the set, you heard another single by Mr. Drake entitled Amen Goes Right Here. And both these singles can be found on his album entitled Amen Goes Right There. Well, coming up, you're going to hear from Conrad Miller. You're going to hear a single entitled Raise Up. And you're going to hear another single entitled Thankful. And both these singles can be found on his album entitled Thankful. So, keep it tuned here to 1480 KBMS.

Good afternoon, Vancouver and Portland. This is Angela. It's 20 minutes after 12, and you just heard from Mr. Conrad Miller with his single entitled Thankful, and then Start Not the Set. You heard another single by him entitled Raise Up, and both these singles can be found on his album entitled Thankful. Well, coming up, you're going to hear from Dwayne Woods along with When Singers Meet with the single entitled Living on the Top. And it's off of his album entitled My Life's Lyric. So, keep it tuned here to 1480 KBMS.

0: cut. Okay, we'll do a retake on this. This will be retake number 4.
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0: Cut.

Yea, though I walk through the valley of the shadow of death, I will fear no evil.

Well, good afternoon, Vancouver and Portland. This is Angela. It's about 12:30 on this beautiful Sunday afternoon, and you just heard from Dwayne Woods, along with When Singers Meet, with the single entitled I Won't Be Afraid, and then starting out the set, you heard another single by them entitled Living on the Top. And both of these singles can be found on his album entitled My Life's Lyric. Well, it's getting that close time for me to be getting out of here. But as always, I want to thank you, my listeners, for being here with me throughout the morning and part of the afternoon. It's always a blessing. And I'm hoping you are having a very blessed day. And I want you to have a very blessed week. And again, thank you for being here with me throughout the morning and part of the afternoon. It's always a blessing. What a way to start off my week. And as always, I'm going to leave you with, you're going to hear from Mr. John P. Key, along with New Life, with their single entitled Life in Favor, and with Todd Wishon with the single entitled Jubilant Praise. And again, thank you. I want you to have a blessed day, a blessed week. Stay safe. Stay cool. Temperatures are going to be going up and down. And let's keep in prayer of with all these fires going on. Let's keep in prayer of the citizens who may have lost their homes due to the nasty fires. But I hope they stay safe. Everything will be rebuilt. And let's keep in prayer former President Joe Biden, who is suffering with prostate cancer. So let's keep him in prayer and his family. And again, let's keep all citizens in all 50 states in prayer. Because the Mother Nature, the weather is just up and down. So let's keep them in prayer, especially like in the Midwest and on the East Coast with all that heavy rain. And even here on the West Coast with the temperatures, you know, going up and down, up and down. And again, thank you for being here with me throughout the morning and part of the afternoon. It's always a blessing. And again, I want you to have a blessed day, a blessed week. Stay safe. But keep it tuned here to 1480 KBMS.

That's Anita Wilson with a cover of Gospel with the background of Best of My Love. That's what you should give Jesus, because he gives his best to you. This is the Heaven Bound Train. I'm Sister Harris, your conductor. Saints, when you focus on problems, you have more problems. When you focus on possibilities, you have opportunities. Pray on with this Heaven Bound Train. Sliding out of the depot at 1420 KRIZ and 1620 KYIZ. You can also find us streaming at ztwins.com. It's 1:30 in the afternoon on this glorious Sunday. If you were supposed to be somewhere at 1 o'clock, you are late.

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3: Nehemiah 8:6, and Ezra blessed the Lord, the great God, and all the people answered, Amen. Amen. Lifting up their hands, they bowed their heads and worshiped the Lord with their faces to the ground. When we receive a word from the Lord, our answer should be, Amen. Let the church say, Amen.

0: That's Kurt Carr, the Kurt Carr Singers, in the Sanctuary. This is the Heaven Bound Train. I'm Sister Harris, your conductor. Saints, no one but Jesus appreciates you more than you spending your Sunday with the Heaven Bound Train. But just like trying to learn an instrument or a sport or a language by practicing one day a week, you need to take the Heaven Bound Train with you throughout the week on that simple radio app. Now, Saints, don't miss these next blessings.
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That's Keith Wonderboy Jackson. Send a revival. Touch the president. This is the Heaven Bound Train. Saints, we've come to a place in our broadcast that is nestled between two church services. While I know in faith and beyond all doubt that God is always listening, I'm just trying to get y'all's attention. Amen. If you know anyone, anywhere that needs to be lifted up in prayer, now's as good a time as any to mention their name up to God. Add their name to the prayer list. And I will add Sister Connie's name to the prayer list, as I always do in my home. This is the Heaven Bound Train. And if you don't have anybody to pray for yourself so you can live another day to pray for someone else. And remember those men and women who are serving in the armed forces abroad in war. This is the Heaven Bound Train. Thank you so much for listening. And tell everybody they can come aboard this Heaven Bound Train.

0: It's Sunday and it's gospel music. KRIZ Renton, Seattle. KYIZ Renton, Seattle. It's time for the delayed broadcast from the Tabernacle Missionary Baptist Church with Pastor Robert L. Manaway, Sr. Tabernacle is located at 2801 South Jackson Street in Seattle. 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